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1: My boyfriend was like, "Are you okay?" 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
3: Veronica, you're on the air. Good morning. Thanks for holding.
4: Hey, yeah, definitely. So I'm 6 months pregnant, and last night the craziest thing happened. It's official. I legally

0: Bonnie, she struggled making friends because she didn't have a
1: There was no
0: pad.
1: Human connection with the technology.
2: I think there's a strong message in the movie from what I'm getting. And I think, but Veronica, I do think you need to talk to your baby daddy and work it out.
1: Totally. Like, daddy, I think we're all on that same page. Yes.
3: Unblocked.
2: But thank you for calling in, Veronica. Have a great day.
4: Thank you, guys.

0: Peyton. Space.
1: Jam.
0: You know what? I'm going to give you a point for that. Space Jam.
1: I guess I
0: was looking for Star Wars, but that's fine.
1: Basketball.
0: Okay.
1: Basketball movie.
0: Interesting for you, Jennifer. Your clue is wizard.
2: Wizard of Oz.
0: Oh.
1: Wizard of Oz. What?
0: No, I was looking for...
3: If you give Space Jam, Peyton.
1: Yeah, Wizard of Oz should definitely work for Jennifer.
0: I mean, what are we playing for? Harry Potter night. I thought that's the easiest one of all time. Do-do-do's. All right, okay. Let's do one last round here. Over to you, Nick. Who played Barbie in the Barbie movie?
4: Margot Robbie.
0: That is correct. Kyle, who plays...
4: We did it.
0: Katie Heron in the movie Mean Girls?
1: Heron.
3: That would be Lilo, Lindsay Lohan.
0: Okay.
4: Did it.
0: Speaking
1: you
0: of Harry,
1: you watch Mean Girls.
0: Harry Potter, Peyton, who plays Hermione Granger in Harry Potter?
1: She's one of the Emmas. She played Belle.
4: Oh my!
1: Not Emma Stone.
0: Mm-mm.
1: Not
4: right.
1: Emma Roberts.
4: Mm-hmm. You're right.
1: Emma.
0: Emma B.
1: Steal it. Do
0: steal it.
1: It,
0: Jennifer.
2: Watson.
1: Oh, Watson.
3: Nice, Jennifer.
4: Put another shrimp on the Barbie.
1: Emma okay. Watson.
0: You can win the whole thing here, Jennifer. What is Peter Parker's aunt's name in Spider-Man?
2: Oh, my God. Peggy? I don't know.
3: Who knows that?
1: I do.
0: That's a big one.
1: Isn't it May?
0: It is Aunt May.
1: Aunt May?
3: Oh.
1: But I only remember because they made Tom Holland's Aunt May, like, hot.
0: Yeah, she was Marissa Tomei.
4: Yeah.
1: Not old.
4: Marissa Tomei.
0: Well, that's good enough for a win.
3: Good job, Jennifer.
4: Good job, Jennifer.
2: Thank you.
0: You're going to see the Diamondbacks for Harry Potter night. Expecto Patronus. Hold on the line, girl.
2: You're going to be happy. Thank you.
5: Eric was way behind on his taxes.
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1: Ethan, thanks for holding, man. What's up?
2: Yeah, I just wanted to call in because I had an interesting story. You know, I went on a first date with this girl, and she seemed way too interested in my job. And she just, like, kept asking me questions about the company I work for, like, who gets promoted, what the hiring process is like, who makes the decisions. You know, and I'm like, okay, I guess she's just career-driven. But halfway through the dinner, she finally goes, okay, I should probably be honest. It turns out, like, she knew what company I work for, and that's, like, her dream company. So she wanted to see if getting to know me could get her foot in the door. I mean, it was
3: that's not bad.
2: Ridiculous.
4: Wait, are you high up in the company or something? Like, do you have any pull?
2: I've got a little pull. I work in medical technology development, and, you know, I do pretty well. So it's like she had, like, a lot of questions. And, you know, I did help her out, but she literally had, like, a notes app thing titled Insider Info.
3: Yeah, to me, I would think she was, like, spying for – she was went on a date with you to spy, and she's going to take it back to your competing medical device company and give them all the goods. Like, she's the honeypot. Well, that whole trick.
1: Was it a date, or was she somebody asking for mentorship and advice? Maybe you misunderstood.
2: Like, it started as a date, and then the second half turned into, like, a mock interview. So I don't know. I don't know what exactly she wanted. I mean, I guess she just wanted the job. She texted me a week later saying she didn't get the job. So,
1: but so now you guys are friends, or are you going on another date?
2: It's kind of up in the air. I'm really not sure what her intentions are, because, like, I didn't know if she's just using me. I mean, I didn't hear much from her in between, except about the job. And then now she's like, oh, I didn't get the job, and I haven't heard from her since. So I don't know. I think she just wanted the job, to be honest.
1: You know, it kind of reminds me of the J-Lo movie, the movie that just came out. Remember in the very beginning of the movie, she sits down with a guy. She thinks it's business, and the guy's, like, talking to her as a date. And she goes, hold on a minute. I thought this was a business meeting.
5: That's right.
1: And he's like, no, I put him on a date. She's like, I'm out of here. So you're so topical. All right, Ethan. Have a great day. Thanks for calling in.
2: You guys too.
1: What's that movie called, Kyle?
4: Office Romance.
1: Office Romance on Netflix. Jennifer Lopez. It's a good movie. Check it out on Netflix.

0: in the morning. John Jay and Rich every morning. Number one for hit music all day. The new Hits 93.1.
1: Good morning, you guys. 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

0: Bakersfield. John Jay and Rich every morning, number one for hit music all day.
1: Bruno Mars. 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
1: 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Kids
2: 93.1. So on Reddit, I downloaded the Reddit app. Now I like spending a little time on Reddit. I still find it hard to maneuver, but I'm on the Reddit app and I saw this thing where guys on social media were listing girl flexes that instantly make them attractive. And they had posted like the top 15 of them. These are flexes. You call them flexes, things that make them instantly attractive. Like for me, I remember when I was in college, there was this girl and she drove by. She was in a pickup truck. And something else is like, oh my God, that is so sexy. Girl in a pickup truck.
3: I can see that.
2: Right? So that kind of thing, right? So like here, one of the things on the list is a girl comfortable with power tools. Sounds weird, but pretty badass.
3: Yep.
2: So I want you to think of guy flexes, you girls, and we will go over girl flexes, us. And I'll go over this list too, if you guys can think of flexes, something that makes them instantly attractive. For example, these guys say the ability to take responsibility and apologize. That is a flex that turns on these guys. When she can say, I got this, and then proceeds to get this, right? That's big. Picking up stuff on the floor with her toes. That is actually on the list.
4: That's funny.
2: That is on
3: the
2: list.
3: That is actually really impressive.
2: Seeing Kyle throw things with her toes.
3: Also impressive.
2: Would you throw keys and a knife?
4: Yeah.
2: This is also impressive. Good posture.
3: Yeah.
2: Good posture. This is also impressive. This is a flex for girls. A green thumb of any kind. This is big too, I think. Actually, all these are not posting on social media. That is a flex.
3: Like, I love that.
2: Guys think that's a very attractive.
3: My wife has zero social media and I love it.

0: Where's my wife?
1: No, zero.
0: Yeah, zero. Now, for our jobs, we have to. So I think you have to take us out of the the equation. Financial responsibility. That's good.
1: Yeah.
0: Having an open attitude towards the outside world and new experiences. If she's overly closed off and judgmental, that's a red flag. Emotional maturity is a girl flex that these guys like.
1: Well, those are deep.
0: Curious about the world. Not necessarily smart, not necessarily worldly, but just likes learning and finds the world to be an interesting place. Number three on this list is problem-solving skills. One person said, you and me versus the problem instead of who is to blame is so hot, is what this guy says. Mm. This is so awesome. One person said, we drank for free at every bar we went to because we had so much credit everywhere from trivia winnings. That's a lot of the opposite of what we hear from the second date updates. The number one flex, and I agree with this. Take a guess. What do you think is the number one flex that guys like about girls? When girls do this, they love it.
1: Pay for dinner?
2: I'm like, when they're kind. I'm like, yours seems like very emotional. First thing I was going to say is like when they wear like a summer dress, like when they wear the ball.
0: Oh, no, that's totally
2: awesome. I know, right? That was like the first thing. I'm like, of course, that's number one.
0: I would put Kyle in this category. This is a flex of yours. This is a big. I would. Craft wouldn't get to the top 10.
1: Is it pedicured toes?
2: Positivity.
0: Pedicured toes?
1: Yeah.
0: That is a Kyle flex, but no, that's not the number one answer.
2: What is it?
1: I mean,
0: come on. If you were to describe Kyle,
2: that she's funny.
0: Pretend you're not here. Pretend you're not here.
1: It's funny.
3: Not here.
1: Be funny.
0: A good sense of humor.
1: Yeah. You know what? I was thinking that same thing because I think both Kyle and Peyton. One of the things I think is attractive is when you go with the bit. When somebody goes with the bit, you say something stupid, and then they just roll with it.
2: Yeah,
1: I think that's amazing.
2: And
1: both of you are excellent.
0: That's true, but I mean, she's funny and has a good sense of humor. Pretend you're not here.
2: Laugh out loud.
0: Pretend you're not here.
2: Yes.
0: That's what I mean. Sometimes I think of something she said, and I laugh by myself later in the day.
2: For sure.
0: Yeah. So that's it. So can you guys think of some guy flexes?
3: I would say, off the top of my head, I could think of three right away. One, like a good close relationship with his family and his parents.
0: Oh, that's a big one, I think.
3: If he has a dog and he's really good with it.
0: That's a big one.
3: And if he's, like, hilarious.
0: That's a big one.
3: Also good around kids.
0: That's a big one.
2: Yeah,
3: those four things.
1: And even if it's not, I think there's a good flex for girls, too. I think it's attractive when you are nice to a kid that's not yours.
2: Yeah.
1: Because that means that you care about the children.
2: For sure.
1: I like that, too.
2: I have three that come to my mind. Two that are kind of similar. Like Kyle, for me, it's kind of family oriented, but specifically how they treat the women in their life, your mom, your sister, your aunties. That's big for me. Another one, kind of shallow, is like when you're like really good at the sport that you play. Like you could be busted.
0: I don't think that's shallow. That's good.
2: But if you're really good,
1: that's good.
2: It can kind of make you hot. Like look at some of these NBA players that bag these baddies. It's like you're chopped. But if you're good at your sport, you are fine. And then another one, big for me, and I didn't realize it until I started dating Kadeem, is like when I can like turn my brain off. Like when I don't have to be like lights are on, no one's home. I like to be able to do that when my man's there because I know he's gonna handle it. I know he's gonna take care of it. I know he's gonna do the thinking for me.
0: So that goes back to that. I got this.
2: Yeah.
0: I think a guy, there's a couple things. I think a guy like is a big flex when A, he looks good in a hat. Because I think that's such a hard thing to do.
1: But people like it when people wear hats.
0: I like when a guy wears a t-shirt and jeans and they just look cool.
2: Right.
0: You know, sadly, I can't do that because white's not my color. Right? Especially a white t-shirt, I think it looks good. I also like when I think it's sexy when a guy like is a good handyman and can do all kinds of stuff. And sometimes I'm like, how do you learn to do all that stuff? How do you know which screwdriver to use? How do you know? Like that kind of stuff I think is awesome, you know? Also, you know, it's funny, like when you talk about sports, but I like the guys like, all my kids are like this, and my dad was like this. If we were walking on the beach and someone was playing catch, they will participate in the catch with the strangers. Whereas, just an example, I was in San Diego not that long ago. I'm walking on the beach, and there were three guys playing the football, tossing the football. And one of the guys tosses the football to me, right? And I catch it, and I throw it back. And I'm like, okay, now I got to walk back that way. And they're still there. They're going to throw the football. I went all the way around the beach so they wouldn't. So they
3: don't want to play the football.
1: How much longer was that walk?
0: So they wouldn't throw me the football. I was like, God, I wonder. I caught the ball. I threw it back to them. It was a spiral. He caught it. I'm like, I don't want to be through that pressure again. I'm on vacation.
1: That's true.
0: I don't need that stress.
1: I'm on vacation.
0: I don't want the stress of not catching the ball, dropping the ball.
1: So you go 3 miles.
0: I literally, dude, I'm not kidding. I went around and I walked off the beach and got on the street and passed around and went back on the beach. True story. Anyway, what's the flex that a guy or girl has for you? Call us at 877-937-1047 or text JJR, whatever that flex is, to 96893.
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1: Kyle Payne going to break down everything trending. What do you guys got?
2: It's like basically 2 weeks since Taylor Swift's wedding, and we're still getting little details here and there about what happened inside Madison Square Garden. And now we're hearing Avril Lavigne, Tate McRae, and Ice Spice were among the performers at the wedding celebration.
3: Boy, that's a big deal.
2: I just think, like, it's insane what this party was like. And when Taylor decides to share details with us, I think it's going to be epic.
4: I would love to get a tell-all of Taylor Swift and Ice Spice relationship because it's never made sense to me, but I kind of love it.
2: I know.
4: FIFA just announced that Post Malone is officially headlining the 2026 World Cup closing ceremony. So it's going to be a pregame show. It's happening this Sunday, July 19th. And it's kicking off exactly 90 minutes before Spain and Argentina battle for the trophy. So Posty, he's sharing the stage with legends like Robbie Williams, Nicole Scherzinger, and Laura Pausini. So the celebrity power doesn't really stop there because we already talked about, we know that we're getting this surprise stunt from Tom Cruise. And then we're also going to get a viral moment with the streamer iShowSpeed, which is going to be huge, I think, for the younger generations. And then Jennifer Hudson singing the national anthem. Which
2: and
4: is
2: Justin Bieber.
4: Insane. Yeah, JB, he's the halftime show. That's going to be...
3: Don't forget that little Shakira, Madonna.
4: Yeah, those are, yeah, but those are separate. That's the halftime show. This is the closing ceremony. This is the pregame kind of vibe to get everyone hyped up.
2: Love it. It's going to be awesome. I'm three episodes in, you guys, to The Hawk. It's Will Ferrell's new show on Netflix. Yeah, I think it's 10 episodes. And it here's my short form. It's funny, but it's not laugh out loud funny yet. But I still want to keep watching.
1: Did you watch Hot Ones?
2: Episodes in. I haven't watched the Hot Ones yet. That's number two on Netflix right now. I do plan on doing that. But you know, he's been doing a lot of things like Hot Ones to promote The Hawk. And he did an interview on a podcast of, oh my God, the voice of Amy Poehler. And in it, he was talking about how in college, he actually got a job at Disneyland. And he was thinking he'd get like a really cool job. Like he wanted to be maybe working on one of the rides or something like that. And instead of working, you know, as the Jungle Cruise operator, they said, you're going to be at the ticket counter. And he was like, well, that doesn't really sound quite as fun. Then he said,
5: at the same time, I had a rival offer to work at a friend's surf shop.
2: Oh.
5: A friend who was managing a surf shop down at Newport Beach. Exactly. Same pay.
2: Yeah.
5: $5.50 an hour. But I was too embarrassed to call up Disneyland. So my friend John called on my behalf and said, I will be quitting after one day. He said, I have a tryout with the Dallas Cowboys.
2: Which we know he did not, but that's how he quit his job that he got at Disneyland.
1: In on the Netflix Hot Ones, he talks about other jobs. He was a bank teller. And a couple other random jobs he had, which is kind of cool to know that, you know, he's normal.
2: Yeah, you know? Totally. Yeah. Ariana Grande, we know she's done really well doing singing impressions, but apparently she can also do like regular impressions. And she's kind of going viral because she was doing an Instagram post to promote like REM's beauty thing. And she was doing her best Harry Potter character impressions and fans are loving it.
6: Where's my blur butter, you?
7: Not me. Not my blur butter. Where is it, Hermione?
6: Dobby wants to know where his blur butter is, Master.
4: I saw this video randomly, and I was like, what is she doing? Like,
2: she's promoting REM's blur butter.
4: I didn't understand, but I watched it, and I was like, she is so talented. Truly.
2: Everyone's like, oh my gosh, she's like the best at all this. Okay, so the Batman Part 2. At first, it was supposed to come out October 3rd, 2025. And then we had the writer strikes. And they're like, we're going to move it back to October 2027. And now they're like, we got to move it back again. So the new official release date of the Batman Part 2 is February 18th, 2028. But because I think they know, like, this is 6 years. It's going to be six years after the original. They actually, like, with that music you were just hearing, that is a video that they released. It's like the test film footage. You get to see Robert Pattinson as the Batman again in the test footage for the Batman 2.
3: I really like that. I thought the Batman, that movie with Robert Pattinson, I thought it was great. It's like just a detective movie.
4: Because wasn't it kind of like a lot darker and scarier?
3: A lot darker, and he's more of a detective than a superhero. He's, like, still, I don't want to say normal, but he doesn't use a bunch of superhuman powers.
4: Huh. Interesting. Jessica Alba, she is joining the cast of Netflix's 13 Going on 30 reboot. So production just kicked off in LA. So the plot and Jessica Alba's role are completely kept under wraps right now. She is joining a cast that includes Emily Bader. She was on People We Met on Vacation. Logan Lerman, he was in Murders in the Building. And best of all, Jenna Rink is coming back. Jennifer Gardner, she is on board as an executive producer. And we're expecting some cameos from her too.

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2: It's time for Stacks and Hacks. I have stacks of information, and Rich has life hacks. So I brought this up at dinner last night with my kids, and I forgot the subject matter. I was talking about the number one video game of all time, right? And they started within seconds throwing out in titles. I knew the answer, but it turns out I got the subject wrong. So they put together a list of the, I was wrong. This is true. I thought it was the music of the video game. I thought it was, hey, what's the number one music of video game of all time? Turns out

0: What is the greatest video game of all time?
1: Greatest video game of all time.
0: Of all time, yeah.
2: Probably like something with the Mario universe.
3: Yeah, Super Smash Bros. Super Mario Brothers.
2: Super 3. Mario World.
1: I feel like you gotta add Mario the modern Kart. Stuff like Fortnite on there too.
0: Okay.
1: Because that's been going strong for a minute.
0: Hold on.
3: Minecraft.
0: Grand Theft Auto is number 15.
2: GTA.
0: Tetris is 12. Super Mario Galaxy is 11. Red Dead Redemption 2 is number 10.
1: Huge.
0: Resident Evil 4, Portal 2. Number 5 is The Legend of Zelda, Breath of the Wild. Huh. Number 3 is Super Mario Brothers. Number 2 is Minecraft. The number 1 best video game of all day, of all time, is called The Legend of Zelda. Anyone know the rest of what it's called? Legend of Zelda what? Uh-uh. No?
1: Mm-hmm.
2: I just know Zelda.
0: Ocarina of Time from 1998. I don't know it.
1: Never played Zelda.
2: Yeah. I liked Zelda. Mm-hmm.
0: Police in Mexico are searching for a mystery vigilante that locals have nicknamed Mexican Batman. Over the last few weeks, 5 motorcycle thieves have been found duct taped to light poles with stolen motorcycles parked nearby. Some even had the word thief written across their forehead. Before anyone starts ordering a cape, police are reminding everyone that people found tied up are still considered victims. So officers believe more than one person may be involved. A real Batman. Did you guys hear this crazy Waymo story? I've told this story a couple times. I saw it a couple days ago. So 2 teenagers got in a Waymo.
2: Yes.
0: And they started like pulling pranks on people.
2: I saw this.
0: Right? So do you know the story, Kyle? Mm-mm. The Waymo locked the doors and drove them to the police station.
2: Yep.
3: What pranks were they playing? Like, how did the Waymo know they were doing pranks?
2: This is what they were doing. They were in the Waymo. They were like 15, 16-year-old boys. They're like drinking. They're hitting their vapes in the back of this car. And they had like the fake water guns and like spray painted them. So they're rolling down the windows and shooting at the cars with the water guns. And Waymo reported it, called the police. The police surrounded him. It was this whole thing. And they basically were like, make sure that you're watching your kids because sometimes people, they only see a quick glance of something and they see what they think a gun shooting out of a window is bad news.
0: Officers surrounded the vehicle and detained both teens. Waymo says its vehicles have interior cameras and in urgent situations, employees can access live video during a ride. Which means they might take it. I mean, that'd be cool to be the Waymo headquarters. Take that car to.
1: Yeah.
0: I would just do it for fun randomly.
3: Imagine if it was real. Waymo doesn't want to drive by shooting on them.
0: What's the biggest mistake you can make on a date?
1: Using the wrong name.
3: That's a good
2: one. Not paying for it if you're the person that

0: there's enough of a connection for date number two. The most popular boy names in 1976 were Michael, Jason, Christopher, James, and David.
1: Strong. All of them good.
0: The top five girls' names were Jennifer, Amy, Melissa, Heather, and Angela. Out of all those names, only James has stood the test of time. He was number six last year.
1: Really?
0: The rest, gone. No one names their kid any of those names. When you were younger, did you make fun of old people doing old people things?
1: Of course.
2: Totally.
0: Now there's a list floating around of old person habits that millennials use to mock, but now they realize they're amazing.
2: Like what?
1: Massaging your own feet.
0: Oh my God, my dad used to do that all the time, and now I find myself doing it for great.
1: I used to make fun of my dad. Why are you working on your socks so hard? I'm massaging my feet. I've been standing all day.
0: Going to bed earlier is number one.
1: Yeah, that's the best.
0: Listening to music at a normal volume. Getting off social media, not wasting anything. Staying home on weekends, eating an earlier dinner. Nothing is better than going out for a 5 p.m. dinner, it says.
1: No.
3: Yes, I agree.
1: I just posted about that last week.
3: I agree with that.
1: We went on like a 4:30 p.m. date. It was awesome.
0: This part I don't agree with. This is number one. What I'm about to tell you is number one on the list. It's an old person habit. It says, someone says that when they were a teenager, they used to mock these people, and now it's their favorite thing to do. I don't mock these people. Sometimes I wonder how these people do it, because I can't do this, but it's running. Running is something that old people do that now everyone likes to go do. Running is crazy. Sometimes I have so much respect for people that run.
2: Yeah.
0: I saw a woman this morning. I'm driving into work, and she's running. I'm like, what is her problem?
2: I feel like, what's your problem?
1: Are you okay, ma'am?
0: You're in such good shape. It's so good for you, I think. But anyway, what do you got, Rich, for life hacks?
1: Well, I'm going to save you so much money. I hope you guys try. I hope people in this room try this, because I have, in the past, spent a lot of money on those little car things that make your car smell good.
3: Air fresheners?
1: Yes, but they're no good for you because they're full of chemicals. Mm-hmm. So, and they're expensive. So here's what you do. Now, it might sound a touch ratchet, but put it in the back seat so nobody sees it. What you do is you get a wood clothespin and you put some essential oil on it, about 5 drops. That'll last you a month. Essential oil, the whole thing will cost maybe $5 if you're overspending, but that will last you a year and a half.
3: I believe it.
1: If you just kind of reapply it onto the wooden clothespin, and they say put it in your back seat so people that get in the front seat can still smell it, but they don't make fun of you for having a bunch of clothespins on your car.
0: Only problem for me is I'd have to go to my grandmother's house to find a wooden clothespin, which would hang our laundry in the backyard on one of those wires.
2: Also, I would probably put it on the ground because I had like an essential oil air freshener that you hang from your rearview mirror.
1: Yeah.
2: And some of the oil actually dripped out onto like my middle console thing. And it like the oil literally like it looks like a chemical burn in it. Like you can see it was like it's like a circle. No, the plastic of the middle console thing.
1: Oh, wow.
2: Yeah, so it totally ruined it. Like, it's unfixable.
1: Well, they say clip these on the air vents in the back, because the wood of the little clothespin will absorb it, so it shouldn't leak all over the place. But stick it on the vent in your back seat. That life hack and many more can be found at johnjandrich.com.
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4: Say hello to Nara. Hi, Nara.
5: Hey, guys.
4: What's up?
6: Nara.
5: I have a fun story for you today. It's not mine, though. It is my cousin's. I did steal it. My cousin actually started dating two brothers and didn't know it for almost a month.
6: Whoa. Twins? Or do they not look anything alike?
5: No, they look alike, but she has a type, so I don't think she really, like, caught on. They're both, like, these, like, tall, lanky, nerdy guys. And so she met one on Hinge, and they went out, I think, twice, and then he ghosted her. And then a few weeks later, she's matched with this other guy. And again, like, yeah, he looks kind of similar, but, you know, type. Anyway, so she, like, third date in with this second guy, is at his house, and she sees a family photo, and she recognizes the first guy in the family photo. Apparently, the brothers knew the whole time, and they were just waiting to see when she would figure it out.
6: Yeah, that's a guy thing to do. Kind of wait it out.
5: That's so weird. You want to date someone your brother dated.
4: So are they still dating?
5: No, but she did. She was so uncomfortable when she found out. She just, like, left in a rush. And then she had to go back the next day because she had forgotten her purse.
7: Oh, my gosh.
4: Wow. Did she sleep with both of them?
5: I know. She slept with the second one. I don't know if she slept with the first one.
7: Oh, I feel like this happens more often.
4: With brothers?
7: Not with brothers, but, like, I accidentally, like, was talking to cousins at the same time and didn't know.
6: Talking to?
7: Yeah, like I was like entertaining the both of them, hanging out with, like, in high school.
4: You were hanging out with them, going, you actually went out with them though?
7: Yeah, like I like had things with both of
4: them.
7: I had no idea. And then when I found out, I still kept it going. And then when the other one found out, when they both found out that I knew, they both were like, yeah, bye, and stopped talking.
4: Did you hook up with both of them?
7: Yeah, I did, actually.
4: Wow.
7: But that was before I knew.
4: Cousins, oh,
6: then, that's, then I got no problem with that.
7: That was before I knew. But I feel like it happens. It's like such a small world. Like, the world is so big, but it's
6: that's
7: really,
6: what you
7: it
6: say.
7: Is really not.
6: When you sleep with two cousins, you should say, what is it is a small world?
7: I didn't say I slept with them. I didn't say that.
4: Nara, thanks for calling in.
6: I didn't say you did. I'm just saying that's what you said.
7: I was like, don't add to my body count.
4: Have we talked about that? Do you have a big number?
7: No, I don't have a big number.
4: All right, Nara, thanks for calling in. Have a great day.
5: Have a good day. Thanks, guys.

0: price for them. I don't remember what I paid. I just know I wanted the shoes. Right. But I also did it 2 months ago. So I don't know.
1: Just in time, though, right?
0: Yeah. So it's like I can't like track him down.
2: You can't go back now and be like, excuse me?
0: Yeah. But speaking of Goodwill, this is very important. So I guess a Goodwill in Tucson had to evacuate because someone donated a grenade.
1: Live one?
2: What?
0: It was not real, and no one was in danger.
1: Okay, good.
0: But now a list of things are going viral that Goodwill doesn't want besides grenades. Okay, these things they don't want. They don't want old newspapers. They don't want encyclopedias. They don't want oxygen tanks for scuba diving. They don't want propane tanks. They don't want built-in appliances like dishwashers. They don't want tires. They don't want office cubicles. 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They don't want hot tubs. They don't want water beds. They don't want carpeting. They don't want chemicals and paint. They don't want bowling balls.
1: Fair.
2: Huh.
0: They don't want wet stuff. And the number one thing they really don't want, broken stuff.
1: Yeah.
0: All right. There you go.
1: That's fair.
0: Yeah. Hey, if you got a cool thrifting story, shoot us a text. Text JJR, whatever your thrifting story is, to 96893.
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3: Morning, John, Jay, and Rich. Can I help you?
4: Good morning. Hi.
3: Hi.
4: My name's Taylor. I was calling in because I had a little bit of a same situation kind of with jewelry, like Kyle. So it might help her out.
3: Are you talking about her finger, her wedding ring?
4: Yes.
5: Yeah, I've been wearing my ring for almost 14 years, and all of a sudden, my skin underneath has gotten so irritated. It's like red and itchy, and like the skin's peeling off.
3: But I noticed.
4: Yeah.
3: Said ring is on your finger now.
5: I mean, it happened because someone DM'd me that happened to them too. And then she thought it was a sign she was supposed to get a divorce. And then she got a divorce. And I was like, well, I will wear this ring.
3: No matter what. You know, what's funny is that A, your hand is extremely tan.
5: Yeah.
3: B, your ring looks humongous and shiny, like extra shiny.
5: I cleaned it just in case. But what happened to you?
4: So I actually had a belly button ring since the age of 16. I'm 33 now. And I all of a sudden got, I don't know how, but allergic to that silver. And it actually worked its way all the way almost out of my belly button.
6: Oh.
4: And it was red and itchy. So

0: Did you do something to correct it, or you just had to, like, never wear that specific type of metal again?
1: I can't wear that metal anymore.
2: Oh,
1: so I wear mostly, like, gold-plated.
0: Maybe I need to go to Olive Ave and get a different ring.
2: Mm-hmm. Yeah.
0: Their goddess collection is pretty amazing.
2: Womp, womp, womp. You got to go get a new ring.
3: Find a superior metal
0: that
3: does not cause a rash.
0: Oh, okay. I'm going to keep trying it for now.
1: Your husband for me.
0: Yeah, I will.
4: So did you end up ever getting another belly button ring or no?
1: No, because it worked its way out so much to where it's barely a sliver of skin. I'd have to get it stitched back up.
4: Oh, see, the thing is, here's the difference is Kyle's wearing it on her finger. Yours was like, so I think it's the human body's pushing it out. Like when you get a splinter, a lot of times your body would just push the splinter out because it's not supposed to be there. So you have this... You have this piece of thing in your body that's pushing it out. Kyle just has his ring. I guess maybe it is the same because it's like there's a rash.
1: It also happened on my neck too. I was getting rashes on my neck. It's silver jewelry. I can't wear it.
4: Were you doing that thing where you're trying to extend your neck and make it really long, and you kept putting rings around your neck like they do in the tribes in Africa? And then you're like, I'm getting this rash, but now I have.
1: You know, I hear if they take those rings off, their neck will snap.
4: That's what I heard.
0: Oh my gosh, that is crazy. Yeah.
1: So right. No, I will not be doing that.
0: Okay.
4: All right, Taylor. Well, thanks for calling in.
1: All right. Bye. Love you guys.
4: Bye. Allie, good morning.
5: Hi. Good morning.
4: Good morning.
5: I love you guys. Thank you so much for being so great on the radio. You guys are always so much fun to listen to.
4: Oh, thanks.
5: And so you asked for an interesting story about when somebody got caught cheating. Now, technically, it wasn't me who got caught, but I was the person who basically got the other person in trouble, if that makes sense. And it was my very best friend, and she was dating another friend of mine. Well, he wanted to kind of get to know another friend of mine, so I invited that other friend over to my house when I knew that the original girlfriend was busy. And we were all, like, hanging out. It was totally, like, innocent. We were just chatting and hanging out. But then somehow my phone butt-dialed the original girlfriend while we were hanging out, and it basically left her a voicemail. And you can hear us all giggling, you can hear us all laughing. And at one point, somebody said, oh, we better not tell so-and-so about this because she's going to get really mad. It left an entire voicemail calling everything out that we had done. So then we all go home, and then I get a call probably about 2 or 3 in the morning. And it's the original girlfriend. And she said, so I'm going to ask you one question one time, and I want the honest answer. And if you're not honest with me, I am never going to talk to you ever again. And so she asked me, did you and my boyfriend hang out with that other girl tonight? And I'm a terrible liar. And I said, yep, we sure did. We did. but it was totally innocent. Nothing happened. I was there the whole time, blah, blah, blah. But yeah, I definitely got them in trouble. And that was my fault for getting them the butt dial and the voicemail.
4: Wow. So who ended up with who at the end of the story?
5: So I actually ended up with the original girlfriend. She's still my best friend.
4: Oh, okay.
2: Wait, but you weren't being, like, innocent about it at first, right? Like, you were introducing your other friend to this guy because you thought maybe they would mesh.
5: A little bit.
2: So yeah, you were a little messy.
5: So I was a little messy on my part. We were real young. And so, you know, trying to be a good friend to my homeboy.
2: Right.
5: Yeah, it was a little messy on my part. But so, actually, my homeboy and the original girlfriend did actually end up staying together and had a kid. And they're, you know, in love and all the things. So it worked out for them.
2: Good.
4: Well, thanks, Allie. Thanks for sharing that story.
5: You're very welcome. Enjoy the rest of your day, guys.
4: Bye-bye.

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2: Good morning, you guys. I just love you both.
3: Peyton's going to bring something up, and I don't know why, but I have this, whenever Peyton brings something up, I want to present this song. I want this to be like Peyton's theme. Hey, like I'll be like, hey, Peyton's got something.
4: I like it. I like it.
5: Peyton's place.
3: Hey, Peyton, what do you got, Peyton?
6: Well, no, I was scrolling on Instagram and I found out that Gen Z has a new travel vocabulary. And I was like, what? And it's genius. Like microcation, a short getaway lasting anywhere from 24 to 72 hours. And you just design it to like fit your everyday life. Than like an actual big vacation.
5: This sounds
4: so a weekend
5: hours.
4: Getaway.
6: A weekend getaway, but it's a microcation.
3: Gen Z, millennial weekend getaway.
6: Yeah. Yes. Okay, we all know room rotting, right?

0: Like you, nope. Like no. Room rotting? Oh my gosh, it's like when you travel, but you don't really have like an agenda. So like, say you go to like a beach town, but you just want to room rot all day and look from the beach from your window.
1: Okay, yeah.
2: Isn't that like a vacation?
0: Room rotting.
1: No, most people go on vacation and then actually get out of their hotel room. Oh, yeah, you prefer to stay in your
0: exactly.
1: hotel.
2: I've been room rotting. I started that.
0: Can an event, a spontaneous moment that becomes more memorable than anything that you actually planned?
2: What is it? What is it? Say it again.
0: A canon event.
2: Canon
3: event. It becomes part of the story of your life.
0: It's like one of those things that happened, but like that you didn't think was going to happen, and you're talking about it at 2 a.m. It's like, oh my gosh, there's no way.
2: I need an example. I don't understand.
0: A canon event would be like a spontaneous moment that becomes more memorable than anything you actually
1: literally
0: planned.
1: Rich and Stacy running into Travis Kelce in the elevator.
2: That's a canon.
1: On their
2: but
1: truck.
2: They're going to a wedding somewhere and bump into. Okay, that's right. You're like. So it was there, you were there for something, an event, and meanwhile, it's all about Travis and
0: exactly.
2: Taylor Swift.
0: Okay.
3: It could be also that you go somewhere where they're shooting off cannons.
2: Okay.
3: That would be a canon event.
0: That's awesome. Yeah, that's possible. Okay, de-influence travel, choosing destinations that feel personal rather than places made famous by social media. So you go somewhere that's like near and dear to your heart.
2: Like
0: I'm Irish.
2: I would go
0: to Ireland because my name is Ireland. Exactly.
3: That you're not doing it for the gram. You're going to go.
2: You're going on vacation because that's where you want to go on vacation.
3: Gen Z can't even consider that. Like, why would we go somewhere that we can't put it on the gram?
2: What's it called?
0: De-influence travel.
2: So what we call normal travel.
3: Yeah, we're just going to go.
2: Okay.
0: Mirror trip. Which is a trip planned around your personality, your interests, your identity, rather than like a traditional checklist. So if you like to go thrifting or you like to do things like that, you will go specifically to a town where they're known for their thrifting or something like that.
2: Are there towns known for thrifting?
0: Yeah.
2: Like New York?
0: There's a couple places, like there's Magazine Street in New Orleans that's huge for thrifting.
3: Oh, wow.
0: I'm sure there's some spots in San Diego.
2: Yeah.
0: Okay. A wycation. A trip inspired by a feeling or a mood rather than like a specific destination. So it's like, I wasn't looking for a place. I was looking for peace.
2: That's like going to Miraval or something like that,
0: right.
2: Where you go to get away. There's
0: Your
2: this other place I've heard about. Castle Springs.
1: Castle Hot Springs.
2: Yes.
1: Yeah.
2: Have you heard of that place?
1: Yeah.
2: I've talked to two people recently that have been there. It's
3: what do you do? Just jump in the...
2: They have like hot springs, but they have stuff that's like what Peyton's
3: healing.
2: Talking about.
1: Yeah.
2: Stuff like that, yeah.
1: And it's like you either have to like helicopter in or ride a long time on a dirt road.
2: Yeah, that's funny.
1: It's hard
2: that's,
1: to
2: exactly
1: get
2: was
1: to.
2: That's exactly what was described to me. And they told me the dirt road drive is miserable. And you'll see why everyone helicopters in. I'm like, how do you just helicopter in? Where do you go get a... They make it seem like it's just a cab service.
1: Right.
2: Like, where do you
1: just
2: go get a helicopter?
1: Just grab a helicopter, yeah. Like an Uber.
2: You got a helicopter in.
3: They have a lot more customers if they put in a decent road.
2: Someday I'll go.
0: Your vacation. Okay, local lore hunting. So you're exploring the everyday side of a destination from the neighborhood markets to local hangouts. So it's skip the tourist traps. Let's go where the locals go.
3: That's pretty
0: cool. So you go to, like, Paris and you ask a local, where's the spots that I go? And you skip all the touristy stuff.
2: Okay, so the thing is with that sounds like something, again, people have always done. Now you're just putting labels on it now.
0: Yeah. Local
2: because like
0: hunting.
2: When we went to the places. Oh yeah, we were in San Diego. We were in Del Mar a while ago in Del Mar, and we're walking or staying around by the place we're at, and someone told my wife about a little place in a neighborhood. They turned a house into a cafe. Nobody knows about it unless you live in that neighborhood. Mm-hmm. And it was packed.
0: That's awesome.
2: So that's called what?
0: That is called local lore hunting.
2: Okay.
0: This one's my favorite. Menti B travel trip. A trip where you go because you're overwhelmed and desperately need a break. It wasn't like a vacation. It was just because you had a mental.
3: You have to.
0: You have to for your mental health to go on this trip. Then you have side questing, which we know it's like you go on another trip within the trip. You have an anti-itinerary trip, which is where you travel with little to no schedule. You just go
3: on
0: a whim.
3: That's my favorite.
0: Dry tripping, which is choosing rest, nature, meaningful experiences over nightlife. So... there is your Gen Z travel list.
1: It's very long.
0: I know.
1: Like, you know, do we need all those terms?
2: No.
0: I mean,
2: no,
0: they're all things, though, that like...
2: It's like...
1: But are people actually using those terms? Like, people
0: are
1: saying...
0: I've heard Menti B travel a couple times.
1: Okay.
0: That's the only one.
2: The side trip, what'd you call that?
3: Side quest?
2: Yeah,
0: it's
2: called side quest? Yeah.
0: Yeah.
2: Side quest. Okay. When I was in college, I went with two of my buddies. We backpacked through Europe. And one of the things we did is you have your home base... and then we go on these day trips. If one of my friends, we're going to go side quest.
0: Yeah.
2: What are you talking about?
0: That's exactly what it is.
2: It's like, why are you making names? It's like, we need names
3: side
2: within
3: quest,
2: names.
3: That's the thing we're doing.
0: We need to label everything.
2: Yeah, I guess so. Well, thank you, Peyton Whitmore. Yay!

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3: Lila, hello.
4: Oh, hey. Suck, y'all.
3: Suck, y'all. Suck, y'all. Is that what you said? Suck, y'all? Is there a line?
5: Whoa.
4: Sup.
3: Oh, sup.
6: What's up?
3: Sup.
6: What's up?
7: That changes the context.
3: Oh, yeah. Okay. So what's up?
4: So I am a really big thrifting girl, like Facebook Marketplace, devotee. I'm always getting my stuff secondhand. And so I bought a random dresser on Facebook Marketplace, of course, because it was so cute and decently cheap. And when I got it home, I found an envelope hidden in the back. I know, so exciting. And when I opened it, there was almost $2,000 in cash.
3: Oh,
4: nice. I wanted to keep it. I know, I wanted to keep it so bad, but my conscience spoke to me, but at the same time, it took all of the willpower in me to track down the family to return it. I had to do it. They let me know that it was their grandmother's dresser who had just died, and they had no idea that she was stashing money away. So, like, maybe she was running, like, a secret operation on the side or something. I don't know. I'm hoping that there's a whole family mystery I unlocked.
7: Well, I got so many questions. I wonder if she had cash stashed everywhere and they Facebook Marketplace away like tens of thousands of dollars.
6: Yeah, they
3: old ladies
6: have.
3: Do that. Old people do that. They hide their money. Right. I don't think she had a secret thing going on. She was just hiding money.
6: Did they give you like a reward?
4: They gave me like $20, but I was like, nah, like this is your grandmother's. Like you should keep that.
8: That's
4: and I
8: such
4: have
8: good karma
4: so,
8: because
4: this is
8: like,
4: what I wanted anyway.
8: Finders keepers when it comes to thrifting.
3: You know, I saw this TikTok video. Speaking of thrifting, this lady went to an estate sale and found an old Rolodex. You know those Rolodexes where it's all pieces of paper and stuff? And it was from a woman, an old grandma who had died. And so the girl, this is blowing up on TikTok. The woman took the Rolodex and decided to visit all the places they could in the Rolodex.
8: That's cool.
3: And they went to like cute little coffee shops. They went to secondhand stores that this woman had kept all these things in there.
7: What a neat thing to do.
3: Yeah, so you should go visit all the money.
4: I read that book.
3: Yeah, it was a cool thing. I saw the video. It was like watching a little movie.
7: Yeah.
3: I was like, this is really neat. And she posted it all going all the places. Like, you know, do you guys have any cool places in your phone? Think about that. Any places?
8: Like places that you just
4: have
8: saved?
4: I have a list of my drop pins.
6: I'm a doctor's office.
3: Because Rolodexes aren't like they used to be, right?
7: Yeah, so like, nobody really has one. You just have your phone.
3: You just have your phone.
6: And I rarely like say, if I'm going to a business or something, I rarely save that business number because I could just Google it the next time.
8: So like an address book?
7: You know what we should do? We should look up places on Google and just go there.
3: No, but like if you look at your phone, like, oh, here, I have someone named Holly from American Airlines.
7: Okay.
3: I don't know who that is. We should go visit her.
6: Holly would be like, I'm a little nervous.
8: I don't think I have that.
3: But there's got to, you guys don't have businesses in your...
7: Holly the one that denied us access into the Centurion Lounge?
3: Here, Arizona Mini Bike. Let's go visit Arizona Mini Bike. That was it. That's in my Rolodex. Now, it can't be a person's name. Look for a company. You guys don't have companies?
6: I know I have Moxie Pest Control.
7: I got to say, I'm impressed that you have anything listed that it actually is in your phone.
6: I know.
7: That's actually impressive to me.
3: Bikram Yoga.
8: I don't have any.
3: Bill the battery guy.
6: Bill.
8: I only think
7: you
8: I have
7: got
8: like...
7: a battery guy? You just don't grab batteries somewhere?
3: Yeah. Well, yeah. I got a golf cart from him.
6: And my dentist?
3: One Stop Nutrition. I have that in there.
7: There you go.
3: Orange Theory back in the day.
6: You have Habit Salon?
3: See, that's good. See, businesses.
7: All of Kyle's places we could pretty much guess.
6: I know.
7: You got Habit Salon. You got the doctor. You got Jamie Comstock's place.
6: I got
3: Taylor's Cafe, which isn't there anymore. Taylor's Cafe is now La La Land.
6: Yeah. I need to do more.
3: More businesses?
6: Yeah.
3: Here's Natalie, CBD, Kyle's friend.
7: Oh my gosh.
6: That's a good number to have.
7: Yeah, you better get that CBD fast. I think she's...
6: I think by November, they're all not allowed to sell CBD anymore.
3: What?
6: Yeah, there was that passed. It's like literally all the CBD businesses are going to be gone.
3: What?
8: That's terrible. Yeah.
3: Like
8: Why?
3: It's illegal?
6: Like, they're going to ban it.
8: Why?
6: I don't know.
8: That doesn't make any sense.
3: So wait, weed is legal. Yeah.

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2: That's right. 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
0: So you'd be buying your CBD in the streets?
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3: That's what I did. I got a good stash of the little droppers from her.
0: Wow. Well, Lila, thanks for calling in. Thanks for listening. And you did a good thing.
4: Oh, my gosh. Thank y'all. What a hit.
0: You did a good thing returning that money. Good thing returning the money. Thank you. I have audio of the TikTok story I was telling you about. The lady, so this New York City woman named Mari found a Rolodex at an estate sale filled with closed down and forgotten businesses. She's now going through one by one to discover the favorite businesses of the woman who owned the Rolodex.
5: I bought this Rolodex at an estate sale, and it has a bunch of recommendations for New York City businesses. I thought it would be fun to go check them out.
6: First up on the list, Tiny Dollhouse, which is New York City's only miniature store.
5: Okay, and literally right next door is Ora Washer's Bakery, which she also had a card for, so let's check it out. Most popular items, the chocolate chip cookie. Let's try it. Whoa, bud. Okay, and our last stop of the day is Fabulous Fanny's. It's the world's largest collection of vintage eyewear. I am so curious how all of these tied into our estate sale lady's life. Lucky for me, there are so many more cards, so we're going to keep getting to know her.
0: See, that's fun.
2: That's cool.
0: Let's go through our phones and go visit places. All right, it's John Jay and Rich.

0: 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Talk about them all day. 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
1: Mary Kay, good morning.
2: Hi, good morning, guys.
1: All right, we got four tickets to the Diamondbacks. We're going to play a game.

0: Okay, Mary, I hope you win these Diamondback tickets. We are going to start off this with John Jay. John Jay, which athlete has won the number one most ESPY awards of all time? I think she's pretty cool.
1: I didn't watch the ESPYs and didn't see any clips yet this morning, so I'm going to guess and say Serena Williams.
0: Serena Williams is correct.
1: Oh, wow.
0: She's won 23 ESPYs. I think that's like such a cool flex. All the athletes.
2: Greatest of all time.
0: It's a girl up at top. Okay, John Jay on the board. Rich, over to you. The FIFA World Cup is about to come to a close. Of course, Sunday is the final. Which country, Rich, has won the number one most FIFA World Cups in history?
3: Ooh, I believe that is Brazil.
0: Brazil is correct. Extra point if you can tell me how many they've won.
3: Six.
0: Incorrect. Five, but you still got a point on the board. Good job. Peyton, Taylor Swift's wedding is rumored to cost somewhere between $26 and $30 million. Now, when it comes to lavish weddings, Peyton, which country is home to the number one most expensive wedding ever recorded?
2: Ooh, Dubai.
0: Close, but India.
2: Oh, man.
0: Yes, it was in 2024, and apparently the wedding cost hundreds of millions of dollars.
2: Oh, I wish I could be at that wedding.
0: I know. Something to see for sure. Okay, Mary Kay, it is your turn. So summer blockbuster movie season is starting to come to an end since people are heading back to school. So Mary Kay, which month is traditionally considered the number one biggest month for movie ticket sales?
4: Oh, that's a good one. What month? I'm going to have to say probably some summer month.
0: Yes.
4: I'm going to go with August.
0: Incorrect. It's this month, July. Think about, big 4th of July blockbusters. That's okay, Mary. You'll have a chance to redeem yourself in round two, which we start right now. John Jay, back to school shopping is officially in full swing. According to retail surveys, John Jay, what is the number one item parents forget to buy until the last minute, probably mostly for high school students?
1: I was going to say pens and pencils, but that's not my answer.
0: Good. Good. That would be incorrect.
1: For laptops.
0: Incorrect. It's the scientific calculator.
1: Oh, wow.
0: Everyone always forgets they need that TI-87. All right.
2: Why did I just have flashbacks and I'm scared? Cosine and tan?
0: Yes. Oh, stupid scientific calculators. Okay, Rich, the number one movie on Netflix right now is Shipwrecked, Nightmare at Sea. So speaking of being on the water, what is the number one most popular cruise destination in the world?
3: Ooh, I'm going to say that it is the Caribbean Islands.
0: And you

0: blue. Oh.
1: It's blue.
0: Oh, man.
1: It's blue. Traditionally used for science or other general subjects, but people just love blue. Okay, Mary Kay, this question is worth 10,000 points, so you do have a chance to pull ahead of the lead and win those Diamondbacks tickets. We did mention that the FIFA World Cup is right around the corner as well. Now,
2: right,
1: because of that, Will Ferrell has a brand new Netflix series out today, The Hawk. Before comedy, Will actually played sports. What sport did he play in high school that earned him a varsity letter?
2: Oh, my gosh. You guys did talk about that. What sport did he play?
1: Yeah, he's probably really interested in the World Cup.
2: Oh, well, then that would be soccer.
1: It would be soccer, which means you are number one.
3: Oh, that's interesting. I'm Mary Kay. You're going to go see the Diamondbacks. Congratulations.
2: Yay. So much, guys.
3: Hold on the line.
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3: Ethan, thanks for holding, man. What's up?
4: Yeah, I just wanted to call in because I had an interesting story. You know, I went on a first date with this girl, and she seemed way too interested in my job. And she just, like, kept asking me questions about the company I work for, like who gets promoted, what the hiring process is like, who makes the decisions, you know, and I'm like, okay, I guess she's just career driven. But halfway through the dinner, she finally goes, okay, I should probably be honest. It turns out like she knew what company I work for, and that's like her dream company. So she wanted to see if getting to know me could get her foot in the door. I mean, it was
5: well, that's
4: just
5: not bad.
4: Ridiculous.
6: Wait, are you high up in the company or something? Like, do you have any pull?
4: I've got a little pull. I work in medical technology development, and, you know, I do pretty well. So it's like she had, like, a lot of questions. And, you know, I did help her out, but she literally had, like a notes app thing titled Insider Info.
5: Yeah, to me, I would think she was, like, spying for – she was went on a date with you to spy, and she's going to take it back to your competing medical device.

0: company and give them all the goods. Like, she's the honeypot. Well, that whole trick.
1: Was it a date, or was she somebody asking for mentorship and advice? Maybe you misunderstood.
2: Like, it started as a date, and then the second half turned into like a mock interview. So I don't know. I don't know what exactly she wanted. I mean, I guess she just wanted the job. She texted me a week later saying she didn't get the job. So,
1: but so now you guys are friends, or are you going on another date?
2: It's kind of up in the air. I'm really not sure what her intentions are, because like, I didn't know if she's just using me. I mean, I didn't hear much from her in between, except about the job. And then now she's like, oh, I didn't get the job, and I haven't heard from her since. So I don't know. I think she just wanted the job, to be honest.
1: You know, it kind of reminds me of the J-Lo movie, the movie that just came out. Remember in the very beginning of the movie, she sits down with a guy. She thinks it's business, and the guy's like talking to her as a date. And she goes, hold on a minute. I thought this was a business meeting.
3: That's right.
1: And he's like, no, I wouldn't even want to do it. She's like, I'm out of here. So you're so topical. All right, Ethan. Have a great day. Thanks for calling in.
2: You guys too.
1: What's that movie called, Kyle?
4: Office Romance.
1: Office Romance on Netflix. Jennifer Lopez. It's a good movie. It's a good movie. Check it out on Netflix.

0: 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John Jay and Rich every morning. Number one for hit music all day.
1: Bruno Mars. Drake. In the morning, in the shower.
0: The new hits 93.1.

0: I'm on Reddit. I still find it hard to maneuver, but I'm on the Reddit app and I saw this thing where guys on social media were listing girl flexes that instantly make them attractive. And they had posted like the top 15 of them. These are flexes. You call them flexes, things that make them instantly attractive. Like for me, I remember when I was in college, there was this girl and she drove by, she was in a pickup truck. And something else is like, oh my God, that is so sexy. Girl in a pickup truck.
1: I can see that.
0: Right? So that kind of thing, right? So like here, one of the things on the list is a girl comfortable with power tools. Sounds weird, but pretty badass.
1: Yep.
0: So I want you to think of guy flexes, you girls, and we will go over girl flexes, us. And I'll go over this list too, if you guys can think of flexes, something that makes them instantly attractive. For example, these guys say the ability to take responsibility and apologize. That is a flex that turns on these guys. When she can say, I got this, and then proceeds to get this, right? That's big. Picking up stuff on the floor with her toes. That is actually on the list.
2: That's funny.
0: That is on
1: that
0: the
1: is
0: list.
1: That is actually really impressive.
0: Seeing Kyle throw things with her toes.
1: Also impressive.
0: Would you throw keys and a knife?
2: Yeah.
0: This is also impressive. Good posture.
1: Yep.
0: Good posture. This is also impressive. This is a flex for girls. A green thumb of any kind. This is big too, I think. Actually, all these are big. Not posting on social media. That is a flex.
1: Like, I love that.
0: Guys think that's a very attractive.
1: My wife has zero social media and I love it.
0: So does my wife.
1: No, zero.
0: Yeah, zero. Now, for our jobs, we have to. So I think you have to take us out of the out of the equation. Financial responsibility. That's good.
1: Yeah.
0: Having an open attitude towards the outside world and new experiences. If she's overly closed off and judgmental, that's a red flag. Emotional maturity is a girl flex that these guys like.
1: Well, those are deep.
0: Curious about the world. Not necessarily smart, not necessarily worldly, but just likes learning and finds the world to be an interesting place. Number three on this list is problem-solving skills. One person said, you and me versus the problem instead of who is to blame is so hot, is what this guy says. Mm. This is so awesome. One person said, we drank for free at every bar we went to because we had so much credit everywhere from trivia winnings. That's a lot of the opposite of what we hear from the second date updates. The number one flex, and I agree with this. Take a guess. What do you think is the number one flex that guys like about girls? When girls do this, they love it.
1: Pay for dinner?
2: I'm like, when they're kind. I'm like, yours seems like very emotional. First thing I was going to say is like when they wear like a summer dress, like when they wear the ball.
0: Oh, no, that's totally
2: awesome. I know, right? That was like the first thing. I'm like, of course, that's number one.
0: I would put Kyle in this category. This is a flex of yours. Craft wouldn't get to the top 10.
1: Is it pedicured toes?
2: Positivity.
0: Pedicured toes?
1: Yeah.
0: That is a Kyle flex, but no, that's not the number one answer.
2: What is it?
1: I mean,
0: come on. If you were to describe Kyle.
2: That she's funny.
0: Pretend you're not here.
1: It's funny.
2: Not here.
1: Be funny.
0: A good sense of humor.
1: Yeah, you know what? I was thinking that same thing because I think both Kyle and Peyton, one of the things I think is attractive is when you go with the bit. When somebody goes with the bit, you say something stupid, and then they just roll with it.
2: Yeah,
1: I think that's amazing.
2: And
1: both of you are excellent.
0: That's true, but I mean, she's funny and has a good sense of humor. Pretend you're not here.
2: Laugh out loud.
0: Pretend you're not here.
2: Yes.
0: That's what I mean. Sometimes I think of something she said, and I laugh by myself later in the day.
2: For sure.
0: Yeah. So that's it. So can you guys think of some guy flexes?
3: I would say, off the top of my head, I can think of three right away. One, like a good close relationship with his family and his parents.
0: Oh, that's a big one, I think.
3: If he has a dog and he's really good with it.
0: That's a big one.
3: And if he's, like, hilarious.
0: That's a big
3: one. Also good around kids.
0: That's
3: those four things.
1: And even if it's not, I think there's a good flex for girls, too. I think it's attractive when you are nice to a kid that's not yours.
2: Yeah.
1: Because that means that you care about the children.
2: For sure.
1: I like that, too.
2: I have three that come to my mind. Two that are kind of similar. Like Kyle, for me, it's kind of family oriented, but specifically how they treat the women in their life, your mom, your sister, your aunties. That's big for me. Another one, kind of shallow, is like when you're like really good at the sport that you play. Like you could be busted.
0: I don't think
2: but
0: that's
2: if
0: shallow,
2: you're really
0: that's good.
2: Good,
1: that's good.
2: It can kind of make you hot. Like look at some of these NBA players that bag these baddies. It's like you're chopped. But if you're good at sport,
0: you're right.
2: You are fine. And then another one, big for me, and I didn't realize it until I started dating Kadeem, is like when I can like turn my brain off. Like when I don't have to be like lights are on, no one's home. I like to be able to do that when my man's there because I know he's gonna handle it. I know he's gonna take care of it. I know he's gonna do the thinking for me.
0: So that goes back to that.

0: I got this.
1: Yeah.
0: Yeah, you got this.
2: Oh, yeah.
0: I think a guy, there's a couple things. I think a guy like is a big flex when, A, he looks good in a hat. Because I think that's such a hard thing to do.
3: Huh. But you don't like it when people wear hats.
0: I like when a guy wears a t-shirt and jeans and they just look cool.
1: Right.
0: You know, sadly, I can't do that because white's not my color. Right? Especially a white t-shirt, I think it looks good. I also like when I think it's sexy when a guy like is a good handyman and can do all kinds of stuff. And sometimes I'm like, how do you learn to do all that stuff? How do you know which screwdriver to use? How do you know? Like that kind of stuff I think is awesome, you know? Also, you know, it's funny, like when you talk about sports, but I like the guys like, all my kids are like this, and my dad was like this. If we were walking on the beach and someone was playing catch, they will participate in the catch with the strangers. Whereas, just an example, I was in San Diego not that long ago. I'm walking on the beach, and there were three guys playing the football, tossing the football. And one of the guys tosses the football to me, right? And I catch it, and I throw it back. And I'm like, okay, now I got to walk back that way. And they're still there. They're going to throw the football. I went all the way around the beach so they wouldn't. So they
1: you don't
0: wouldn't,
1: want to play the football.
3: How much longer was that walk?
0: So they wouldn't throw me the football. I was like, God, I don't want to. I caught the ball. I threw it back to them. It was a spiral. He caught it. I'm like, yeah. I don't want to be through that pressure again. I'm on vacation.
3: That's true.
0: I don't need that stress.
3: I'm on vacation.
0: I'm on vacation with the stress of not catching the ball, dropping the ball.
3: So you go 3 miles.
0: I literally, dude, I'm not kidding. I went around and I walked off the beach and got on the street and passed around them and went back on the beach. True story. Anyway, what's a flex that a guy or girl has for you? Call us at 877-937-1047 or text JJR, whatever that flex is, to 96893.
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1: Good morning.
2: It is time for the Blockbuster Movie Line Game. And Kyle, Peyton, Nick, say hello to Jennifer, who is our contestant. Hello, Jennifer.
3: Hi.
2: Do you love yourself some movies?
3: I do.
2: Okay, excellent. I've got some questions for you. We're going to play for points. And Nick, what does Jennifer win if she wins this game?
4: You guys, she's going to win a four-pack of Diamondbacks tickets for Harry Potter night.
2: Oh, excellent.
5: Harry Potter.
6: So do people actually go dressed up to the theme nights? Like, will there be people in...
2: Like what? Like
6: Hufflepuff
2: wear?
6: Probably. Hufflepuff and Gryffindor.
2: My mom as well.
6: Slytherin.
2: Who's going to stop you?
6: What's
2: nobody.
6: One we're missing?
4: Slytherin.
2: Ravenclaw.
6: Ravenclaw.
5: There we go.
6: I'm a Ravenclaw.
5: Harry Potter.
2: Hey, I shouldn't do that too much because that might be a giveaway to one of our questions here. Okay, we'll start with you, Nick. Nick, what is the name? This is our animated section, by the way. Round one. What is the name of the villain? And as it turns out, our hero in Despicable Me.
4: Oh, is it Gru?
2: There's a point for you right
4: no,
2: there.
4: No, I've talked about this before. I do not like the Despicable Me movies.
6: Gosh, you just have no sense of humor.
2: Well, let's save your haterade.
6: So lucky, I'm gonna die!
5: Go give me a slushy. It's my cheat day.
2: See?
6: The moon! Come on.
4: Yeah, the most hilarious part is it's just all funny accents. That's it.
2: Wow.
4: Those are all the movies.
2: Didn't know you were a hater.
5: Yeah.
2: Kyle, can you name the robot that Wall-E had a crush on in the movie Wall-E?
5: No, because I've never seen the full movie.
2: You never have.
6: Steel,
2: go ahead.
6: Eve.
2: Point for you, Peyton, in The Hunger Games. What district is Katniss Everdeen from?
6: Oh, that's so hard.
2: I know.
6: District 12.
2: It is correct. How'd you know that?
4: Wow.
6: It just sounded right.
5: Hey, both you and Nick. Oh, I don't know. Here's the right answer.
2: I appreciate the playing possum a little bit. That's cool. What is the talking dog, Jennifer's name in the movie Up?
3: Oh, gosh.
2: Need an answer.
3: Doug.
6: There it is.
5: Hello. Do you see? Jennifer did it too. Do you know what it is?
2: I've seen that movie.
5: It's Doug.
4: My name is Doug, and I love you.
2: All right, so check this out. Here's a brand new category. So I am going to describe movies with just one word, and you have to tell me the name of the movie with this one word description. Nick.
4: Oh, I'm the guinea pig.
2: Boat.
4: Titanic.
2: That was my nickname in high school.
4: I was totally going.
5: It's Titan.
6: He touched the butt.
2: Oh, you were going to go Finding Nemo? That's more about a fish.
4: Titanic.
2: All right, it's your turn, Kyle.
4: Nick.
2: Kyle.
5: Got it, yeah.
4: Thank you.
2: Shark.
5: That would be Jaws.
2: That's right.
6: I am way off because I was going to go Tails. Shark Tails. Working at the car wash.
4: I'm really looking forward to your turn.
2: Yeah, me too. In fact, let's do that right now. Peyton, space.
6: Jam.
2: You know what?
5: Moving to
2: I'm going to give you a point for that. Yeah.

0: I guess so.
1: I was looking for Star Wars, but that's fine.
0: Basketball movie.
1: Interesting for you, Jennifer. Your clue is wizard.
2: Wizard of Oz.
1: Oh.
3: Wizard of Oz.
0: What?
1: No, I was looking for...
0: Wizard
3: of Oz should definitely work for Jennifer.
1: I mean, what are we playing for? Harry Potter night. I thought that was the easiest one of all time. Do-do-do's. All right, okay. Let's do one last round here. Over to you, Nick. Who played Barbie in the Barbie movie?
4: Margot Robbie.
1: That is correct. Kyle, who plays...
4: We did it!
1: Katie Heron in the movie Mean Girls.
3: Heron.
0: That would be Lilo, Lindsay Lohan.
1: Okay.
4: Did it.
1: Speaking of Harry,
3: were you watching Mean Girls?
1: Harry Potter, Peyton, who plays Hermione Granger in Harry Potter?
3: She's one of the Emmas. She played Belle.
4: Oh my!
3: Not Emma Stone.
1: Mm-mm.
3: Not right. Emma Roberts.
4: Mm-hmm. You're right.
3: Emma.
1: Steal it, Jennifer.
2: Watson.
3: Oh, Watson.
0: Nice, Jennifer.
4: Put another strip on the Barbie.
3: Emma Watson.
1: You can win the whole thing here, Jennifer. What is Peter Parker's aunt's name in Spider-Man?
2: Oh, my God. Peggy? I don't know.
0: Who knows that?
3: I do.
1: That's a big one.
3: Isn't it May?
1: It is Aunt May.
3: Aunt May?
0: Oh.
3: But I only remember because they made Tom Holland's Aunt May, like, hot.
1: Yeah, she was Marissa Tomei.
4: Yeah.
3: Not old.
4: Marissa Tomei.
1: Well, that's good enough for a win.
0: Good job, Jennifer.
4: Good job, Jennifer.
2: Thank you.
1: You're going to see the Diamondbacks for Harry Potter night. Expecto Patronus. Hold on the line, girl.
2: You're going to be happy. Thank you.
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1: It's a great way to start the day.
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3: Let's say hello to Nara. Hi, Nara.
4: Hey, guys.
3: What's up?
5: Nara.
4: I have a fun story for you today. It's not mine, though. It is my cousin's. I did steal it. My cousin actually started dating two brothers and didn't know it for almost a month.
5: Whoa. Twins? Or do they not look anything alike?
4: No, they look alike, but she has a type, so I don't think she really, like, caught on. They're both, like, these, like, tall, lanky, nerdy guys. And so she met one on Hinge, and they went out, I think, twice, and then he ghosted her. And then a few weeks later, she's matched with this other guy. And again, like, yeah, he looks kind of similar, but, you know, type. Anyway, so she, like, third date in with this second guy is at his house, and she sees a family photo, and she recognizes the first guy in the family photo. Apparently, the brothers knew the whole time, and they were just waiting to see when she would figure it out.
5: Yeah, that's a guy thing to do. Kind of waited out.
4: That's so weird. You want to date someone your brother dated.
3: So are they still dating?
4: No, but she did. She was so uncomfortable when she found out. She just, like, left in a rush. And then she had to go back the next day because she had forgotten her brush.
6: Oh, my gosh.
3: Wow. Did she sleep with both of them?
4: I know. She slept with the second one. I don't know if she slept with the first one.
6: Oh, I feel like this happens more often.
3: With brothers?
6: Not with brothers, but, like, I accidentally, like, was talking to cousins at the same time and didn't know.
5: Talking to?
6: Yeah, like, I was, like, entertaining the both of them, hanging, like, out with, like, in high school.
3: You were hanging out with them, going, you actually went out with them, though?
6: Yeah, like, had things with both of them.
3: And you didn't know?
6: I had no idea, and then when I found out, I still kept it going, and then when the other one found out, when they both found out that I knew, they both were like, yeah, bye, and stopped talking.
3: Did you hook up with both of them?
6: Yeah, I did, actually.
3: Wow.
6: But that was before I knew.
3: Cousins,
5: oh,
3: well,
5: then I got no problem with
6: that. That was before I knew. But I feel like it happens. It's like such a small world. Like, the world is so big, but it's
5: that's
6: really,
5: what you
6: it
5: say.
6: Is really not.
5: When you sleep with two cousins, you should say, what is it as a small world?
6: I didn't say I slept with them. I didn't say that.
3: All right, Nara, thanks for calling in.
5: I didn't say you did. I'm just saying that's what you said.
6: I was like, don't add to my body count.
3: Have we talked about that? Do you have a big number?
6: No, I don't have a big number.
3: All right, Nara, thanks for calling in. Have a great day.
4: Have a good day. Thanks, guys.

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1: So when I get home, she goes, what do you want to do for dinner? And I go, I thought you were making steak. And she goes, why would you think that? I go, you asked me if I wanted

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I have a music festival next Friday and another concert lined up right after that. 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

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I'm Daisy. I can't believe it's already Friday. Well, I'm filling in for snacks today, but we're still hooking you up with tickets to the Breeding Cinemas, SeaWorld in San Diego, Six Flags Magic Mountain, and Hurricane Harbor. 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
0: 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Woo! 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
1: Kyle, instead of saying, I love you, say...
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3: Yeah, people want to hear that instead of I love you.
1: I actually don't know. Like I don't think you should do I love switch out I love you. But here it says I adore you.
3: Oh, that's pretty good.
2: That is pretty sweet.
1: I think it's great. You've done turn it up. You're making love. Kyle's husband. She says, you're swell.
2: You are swell.
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I'm Daisy. If you didn't know, one of my other jobs is actually working at a zoo. 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

got her out. Slowly drifting away. 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